gonna be a long one. I'll be working all night long. Oh, it's gonna be a long one. But I'm paying my way. And there's not much joy in the work unless you're born to do what they say. And we gotta get down in the dirt now if we wanna see some change. Oh, it's gonna be a long one. Yeah, I'll be working all night long. Yeah, it's gonna be a long one.

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Oh, it's gonna be a long one. 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

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It's a sidewalk.

falling down this crevice, about a mile down that sea. I look down and I see this red thing below us coming up real fast, and it's our reflection, this little pool of water about 6 feet wide and 1 foot deep.

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Yeah, I'll be working all night long. Yeah, it's gonna be a long one. But I'm paying my

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I've been working my fingers to the bone. Yeah, it's gonna be a long one, but I'm paying my way.

that you're changing the weather on this long walk home to you in the rain. And there's not much left in the purse now by the time the bills are paid. Oh, it's gonna be a long one. I can't wait for that weekend to roll along. Yeah, it's gonna be a long one, but I'm paying my way. Oh, it's gonna be a long one. I'm gonna take you out dancing all night long. Oh, it's gonna be a long one.

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1: Ladies and gentlemen, this circus now has the honor of presenting to you the unique and world-famous attraction, Don Charles' Singing Dogs.

Believe it or not, this single, which contains some more songs of this kind, became a hit in 1955 with more than 1 million sold copies. If we have enough time, I'll play a little more of it in the end. Maybe you have guessed it already, the music today will be all about dogs. If you own one, or you lost such a true friend, this will be your hour.

A well-known song for Angel Radio listeners. That was the first recording of The Doggy in the Window by Patti Page, released in January 1953. This and the following song as well were both written by Bob Merrill.

0: I Love My Dog, sang Cat Stevens, a record from the year 1966. To walk a dog is wonderful to come in contact with other people, for a nice talk or even some more. Listen to the story of Louis Prima.
1: It was because of her French poodle.

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0: Marry Huge by Louis Prima. 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Or as Frank Sinatra sang,
1: that's life.
2: That's life.
0: The next song is also about a poodle. This one was born in Kansas City.

My Poodle Doodle Dog, Country Music by Johnny Barfield from Georgia, 1940. The next song in a nice waltz rhythm comes from France. It's not about a French poodle, it's about lost dogs without collar.

That was Chien Perdu, Son Collier, Lost Dogs Without Collar by Louis Mariano. Let's continue with jazz. A historic recording made 1949 in New York at the famous Carnegie Hall. Singer is Ella Fitzgerald. She sings an old nursery rhyme you may know. Of course, it is about a dog.

0: immer sagen.
1: What an atmosphere. Old Mother Hubbard by Ella Fitzgerald. Live 1949 at the Carnegie Hall. Coming up next is Rufus Thomas. He is Walking the Dog.

0: Rufus Thomas with the song he wrote himself, Walking the Dog. Country star Patsy Cline does the same, as she revealed in a radio show in 1954.
1: Well, sir, it's guest time here on Town and Country Time, and our guest is a mighty pretty girl that sings a real fine song. Here's a girl that's kind of just making a start here in country music, and sooner or later I know that you're going to hear a whole lot about a real fine young'un by the name of Patsy Cline, and we'd like to say hello to her. Patsy, how are you, honey?
2: Just fine.
1: You're looking real good.
2: Why, thank you.
1: Patsy, what you gonna sing for the folks?
2: I'm gonna walk a little bit of dog.
1: That's

A young Patsy Cline at the age of 21 singing in a radio show I'm Walking the Dog. In the 50s and 60s in the USA, many children grew up with music from 6-inch records of the label Little Golden Records. It featured music to accompany the stories of Little Golden Books, and Lloyd was very busy at the label, here with Michael Stewart and the Sandpipers, accompanied by Mitch Miller's orchestra.

Three Little Puppies and Lloyd on a children record released in 1949. Little girls often wish for a dog and they don't get one. When they grow up, it could be the opposite. Then mama buys a dog, but just to keep the boys away.

0: Bulldog, a story told by the girl group The Shangri-Las. For sure you know their biggest hit ever, Leader of the Pack. With the actress and singer Frances Day, we travel back to the 30s now.
1: I'm just a little girl, lost in a fog. I had a dog, he's lost in a fog. 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

Me and My Dog from the film Public Nuisance No. 1 by Frances Day. Born in New Jersey, she passed away in 1984 in Windsor, Berkshire. In her last will, she stated that no information of any kind of her death should go out. If someone asks, you shall simply say that I am no longer at this address. Gone away, destination unknown. And that is the truth. It must have been an interesting woman. Now we go to Mexico to hear the story of a true black dog who revenged the killing of his beloved master, El Perro Negro,

0: That was José Alfredo Jiménez with El Perro Negro, the black dog. What a coincidence, the name of the next dog is Blue.
1: Song about man's best friend.
2: His mother.
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0: Old Blue, sung by the folk duo Bob Gibson and Bob Kemp, live in 1961. And now Frank Sinatra and an actress and singer with the stage name Dagmar, Mama Will Bark.
1: My feet were killing me, my dogs were barking. I must have fallen asleep where I was parking. And then I dreamed two dogs were talking, take my word. It was the doggonest thing you ever heard. She said,
2: Mama.

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1: The night is young and you are here so near.
0: But Papa will spank.
1: Please let me whisper in your ear, my dear.
0: But Mama will spank.
1: This

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1: I know, but Mama will bark.
0: You know I'm crazy about you, honey. Give me one more kiss. Give me a kiss.
1: I really have to go. Mama will worry.
0: Give me a kiss.
1: It's getting late. I really have to hurry. Oh, just a teensy weensy little one, and then good night.
0: Give me your paw.
1: Something inside me says I really shouldn't.
0: Let me hold your paw.
1: If it was anybody else, I wouldn't.
0: Give me your paw.
1: The way you make me stay.

0: Say, you're the Aunt Dale that's been keeping me daughter up late every night, huh? Well, take that. Take that. Take that. Hot dog, woof.
1: Frank Sinatra and Dagmar sing Mama Will Bark. I guess not one of the best recordings of Frank Sinatra, but maybe he had at least a nice time with Dagmar, who was considered as one of the most attractive US TV stars in the 50s. The next entertainers are Homer and Jethro.
2: What?

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Sitting on a Log, Petting My Dog was Jane Vance in 1933. And now, almost at the end, a nice old song by Ned Gunella.

late, he just fuss around me all agog. 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